0: trying to come up with a new snappy slogan. 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

0: and that's Teddy Swims, and I'm Brian. All right, so we started the week off with the World Cup ending, and then we got a brand new trailer for the new MCU movie, Avengers Doomsday. And, you know, because Disney and Marvel apparently ran out of new actors, they decided just to recycle the old ones. Robert Downey Jr. is back as the villain, Dr. Doom. Chris Hemsworth, Pedro Pascal, Patrick Stewart. And I'm sure that they'll find a way to bring back Scarlett Johansson and Black Widow, right? There's like 50 other actors like in this movie. Like, what's going on here, right? I mean, this is pretty exciting stuff, right? Have you seen it? Did you like it? Or are you just burned out with Marvel and superhero movies yet? Avengers Doomsday drops December 18th.
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17: A heat advisory remains in effect.
1: An extreme heat warning begins at 11 a.m. tomorrow. Lulls of Olaf around 72 tonight under mainly clear skies. Winds out of the southeast, 5 to 10 miles per hour. Sunshine mixed with clouds at times tomorrow. High temperatures reach up to 96. 72 tomorrow night. From the Weatherology Radio Network Weather Center, I'm meteorologist Laura Lockwood. Currently, it's 86 degrees.
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0: Billy and Birds of a Feather. Hey, what up? It's me, Brian, here for your summer Saturday. On the way, you'll hear a great one from an Australian singer-songwriter and a South Korean musician who's a member of Blackpink.
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Hey, what up? It's me, Brian. As you're enjoying your summer and your Saturday, I got more of your faves on the way. Gwen Stefani, got some Bruno Mars, and this is Benson Boone.

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0: Bruno and I Just Might. And I'm Brian. So if you've been scrolling in your timeline and you've seen a concerning number of full-grown adults in spandex and cosplaying in a bunch of pop culture costumes, well, that's because it's San Diego Comic-Con, celebrating all things comic books, movies, TV shows, pop culture, animation, sci-fi. It's happening this weekend in beautiful, wonderful downtown San Diego. And of course, if you're a big MCU fan, I'm sure that you've seen all the excitement and all the hype as Marvel had a big panel in the legendary Hall H. Comic-Con has been going on for over 50 years. 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
16: See weather. A heat advisory continues. An extreme heat warning begins at 11 a.m. tomorrow. Mainly clear skies tonight with lows around 72. Southeasterly winds 5 to 10 miles per hour. Sunshine mixed with clouds at times tomorrow. High temperatures reach up to 96. Lows around 72. Tomorrow night, mainly clear. For the Weatherology Radio Network Weather Center, I'm meteorologist Laura Lockwood. Currently 84.
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0: the Kid Laroi and Stay, and I'm Brian. Well, really no big new movie opening up this weekend. It's still all about The Odyssey. Everyone is still buzzing about that film. I mean, really, it would be like the coolest thing if Anne Hathaway was my mom. 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

0: Pink Panthers, Zara Larsson, and Stateside, and I'm Brian. Alrighty, so you and I are less than a month away from the Jonas Brothers returning to Camp Rock 3. Yes, Nick, Kevin, and Joe return as the fictional band Connect 3. You know, really, you should get all your friends together and have like an adult sleepover, just for nostalgic sake. And this time, you can have a bunch of wine and margs too, right? And you're going to be seeing a lot of the Jonas Brothers all in your social feeds, as they are about to become Disney legends at the Fan Club D23, the Disney fan convention. And if you're going to D23, you can also watch a live recording of their podcast, Hey Jonas. And really, you should all start a sing-along of Year 3000 and When You Look Me in the Eyes.
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0: A heat advisory continues. An extreme heat warning begins at 11 a.m. tomorrow. Mainly clear skies tonight with lows around 72. Southeasterly winds 5 to 10 miles per hour. Sunshine mixed with clouds at times tomorrow. High temperatures reach up to 96. Lows around 72. Tomorrow night, mainly clear. From the Weatherology Radio Network Weather Center, I'm meteorologist Laura Lockwood. Right now, 82.
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talking. Hey, whatever you're doing, keep doing it. Let's have some fun tonight, shall we? Happy weekend. I've got a good-looking playlist. Sabrina Carpenter, Alex Warren, new music, Stella Lefty. Let's listen to Boston. On

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0: Hey, it's Kendall. We got to talk about this Japanese company coming up with refrigerators for humans. Yeah, move over cold plunges and move over squatty potties. They've got a little competition, too. I will tell you all about these bleep shoes. Yes, toilet shoes getting a lot of attention this week. Sam Smith and Bruno Mars in your future. Don't you go anywhere.
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3: 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It appears by its own numbers, the U.S. government seems insolvent. 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
7: See weather.
0: A heat advisory remains in effect. An extreme heat warning begins at 11 a.m. tomorrow. Lows around 70 overnight under partly cloudy skies, south winds 5 to 10 miles per hour. Sunshine mixed with clouds at times again. Sunday, daytime highs approaching 96. Lows around 74 Sunday night. From the Weatherology Radio Network Weather Center, I'm meteorologist Laura Lockwood. Right now, 77.

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0: 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According to the manufacturer, 10-minute stay in this refrigerator helps quickly reduce body temperature, alleviates the symptoms of heat-related exhaustion. The drawback? It's about almost $10,000.
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5: 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It's reported that the Treasury shows about $6 trillion in assets and over $47 trillion in liabilities. 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

0: 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It's Kendall. I've got Somber, Dua Lipa, and Magic. 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

0: I can't believe it's been 3 weeks since her wedding. 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I've decided she's probably editing her wedding video for us. Fingers crossed. 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

0: A heat advisory remains in effect. An extreme heat warning begins at 11 a.m. today. Lows around 73. Overnight, under partly cloudy skies, south winds 5 to 10 miles per hour. Daytime highs approaching 96. Sunday, partly cloudy. Sunday night, lows dip down to about 74. For the Weatherology Radio Network Weather Center, I'm meteorologist Laura Lockwood. Currently, 78.
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2: The U.S. Treasury quietly released its official financial report for 2025. It appears by its own numbers, the U.S. government seems insolvent. It's reported that the Treasury shows about $6 trillion in assets and over $47 trillion in liabilities. 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

0: same.
1: All right, how many of these different water bottles have you owned? A post going viral basically says every 3 years or so, a new water bottle brand comes out and women go crazy over it, so much so that it becomes part of their personality. In case you're a history buff, a definitive timeline of trendy water bottles, Camelback from 2010 to 2016, the Swell from 2016 to 2019, remember those? Hydro Flask came out 2019 to 21, Yeti Rambler from 20 to 2022, the Simple Modern, that lasted a year from 2021 to 2022 as well. Stanley Cup, it's been ruling the past couple years, 2022 to 2024, Owala to present. How many of these trendy bottles have you had? Because I've had a bunch. I don't have the Owala, but now that I've heard about it, I kind of want one for no apparent reason.
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10: A heat advisory remains in effect. An extreme heat warning begins at 11 a.m. today. Lows around 73. Overnight, under partly cloudy skies, south winds 5 to 10 miles per hour. Daytime highs approaching 96. Sunday, partly cloudy. Sunday night, lows dip down to about 74. For the Weatherology Radio Network Weather Center, I'm meteorologist Laura Lockwood. Currently, it's 73 degrees.
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We're about to find out. Pat McAfee of ESPN fame announced his debut country album, and I don't think he's kidding. We'll talk about it coming up.

0: 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But, nah. Here's another hit.
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0: Hey there, it's Kendall. Have you ever wondered what would happen if a sports personality released a country music album? Because we are about to find out. Pat McAfee officially announcing his debut country album called The Diary of a Polarizing Figure. It'll be released August 14th. The former Indianapolis Colts punter and host of The Pat McAfee Show has been teasing the project for a while, and it's finally becoming a reality. One of the best moments from the announcement came courtesy of Luke Combs. He commented on the post saying, "Not calling me on this, unforgivable." Pat answered back with a few laughing emojis and clarified there are actually no featured artists on the record, but Ernest did help him with the songwriting. Will you take a listen?
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2: 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It appears by its own numbers, the U.S. government seems insolvent. It's reported that the Treasury shows about $6 trillion in assets and over $47 trillion in liabilities. Add it all up, and it looks like the U.S. owes more than $130 trillion it doesn't have. 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
10: A heat advisory remains in effect. An extreme heat warning begins at 11 a.m. today. Lulls of Olafur on 72. Overnight, under partly cloudy skies. Winds out of the south, 5 to 10 miles per hour. A blend of clouds and sun again. Sunday, 96. Mainly clear skies. Sunday night, 72. For the Weatherology Radio Network Weather Center, I'm meteorologist Laura Lockwood. Right now, it's 72 degrees.
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1: You know that little tingly feeling you get when you hear a great song? 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

0: 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I've got Zara Larson and Charlie Puth coming up next. 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

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Let's talk zombie apocalypses. It's been a minute since we did that. If you were entering a zombie apocalypse, who would you want as a companion for your entire journey? Who's your lifeline? A poll gave people six choices of various occupations, and I'll tell you who they picked coming up.

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17: A heat advisory remains in effect. An extreme heat warning begins at 11 a.m. today. Lows of a low are on 72 overnight under partly cloudy skies. Winds out of the south 5 to 10 miles per hour. A blend of clouds and sun again Sunday, 96. Mainly clear skies Sunday night, 72. from the Weatherology Radio Network Weather Center. I'm meteorologist Laura Lockwood. Right now, it's 72 degrees.

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0: Well, Jelly Roll and Bunny XO have been quiet about their split, but it seems like Jelly Roll's daughter really wants to talk. She says that we have no idea what happened and wait till we find out, because she promises us that the view of what we have, not only of the situation, but their relationship and the internet in totality, will crumble the day that she opens her mouth. Dang. Now I'm intrigued.
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Howdy, hi, Blake Powers, our early morning guy. Bruno Mars coming up, also Justin Bieber. And right now, music from Vincent Boone. It's Time of My Life. That's generally what I have when I do a radio show.

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0: Bruno Mars, Risk It All, very wisely released in Spanish as well and doing so well in most Spanish-speaking countries. I'm Blake Powers. Wow, South America loves that song. Thanks for hanging out with me. I'm going to do music from Chapel Roan in just a couple of minutes. And meanwhile, I'm trying to figure out what I can use instead of milk for cereal, because you know what I'm out of.
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5: See weather. A heat advisory continues. An extreme heat warning begins at 11 a.m. today. Sunshine mixed with clouds at times today, with daytime highs approaching 96. South winds 5 to 10 miles per hour. Mainly clear tonight, lows around 72. Mainly clear skies tomorrow, high temperatures reach up to 91. For the Weatherology Radio Network Weather Center, I'm meteorologist Laura Lockwood. Currently 73.

Diane, Mark, and Lydia, all listening. Two of them on the job, one looking for work. Just rabidly. Yeah. Wait a minute. Is there a word called rabid? That's what happens when I speak.

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0: All That's Without You from the Kid Laroi. I'm Blake Powers. And if you have someone special in your life, make sure you tell them today how important they are. Now, whether you're a religious person or not, Sunday is always considered, for most people, a family day, supposedly a chill day, a relaxed day. 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

0: Taylor Swift's Fate of Ophelia. And my next artist is actually half Filipino. 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Olivia Rodrigo next.
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0: One Republic's Need Your Love and Spider-Man and 2000's Billy Elliot star Tom Holland will play iconic dancer, actor, singer, musician, choreographer, and presenter, the late Fred Astaire. And he just told Live with Kelly and Mark,
1: I did my first rehearsal the other day. I was really excited afterwards, but I was equally terrified because I have so much work to do. I can still do all of the Billy Elliot dances, but if I did them now in front of the choreographers, they would be furious. They don't look nearly as good as they did when I was 12.
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9: A heat advisory remains in effect. An extreme heat warning begins at 11 a.m. today. Mainly clear skies develop with fog in spots early today with daytime highs approaching 96. Winds out of the south 5 to 10 miles per hour. Clear skies tonight, lows dip down to about 72. From the Weatherology Radio Network Weather Center, I'm meteorologist Laura Lockwood. Right now, 72.
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0: Through Stargazing, I'm Blake Powers, and right now I'm seeing parents gaze at the back-to-school supplies and the look on their faces when they look at the prices. 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
16: A heat advisory remains in effect. An extreme heat warning begins at 11 a.m. today. Mainly clear skies develop with fog and spots early today with daytime highs approaching 96. Winds out of the south 5 to 10 miles per hour. Clear skies tonight, lows dip down to about 72. For the Weatherology Radio Network Weather Center, I'm meteorologist Laura Lockwood. Right now, 72.
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0: say? We're trying to come up with a new snappy slogan. 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

0: Taylor Swift's I Knew It, I Knew You, and Katy Perry is appalled and angry with President Trump for using her 2010 hit song Firework in a social media video of U.S. missiles striking targets. She says, I didn't approve that. I wasn't asked, and I absolutely don't condone it. The song is actually an anthem of hope and healing and inner strength for people going through their darkest moments. Someone has some splinting to do. When you speed, you have less time to react. Follow the speed limit to keep other road users safe. 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
12: Sea weather.
13: A heat advisory remains in effect. An extreme heat warning begins at 11 a.m. today. Mainly clear skies develop with fog and spots early today with daytime highs approaching 96. Winds out of the south 5 to 10 miles per hour. Clear skies tonight, lows dip down to about 72. For the Weatherology Radio Network Weather Center, I'm meteorologist Laura Lockwood. Right now, 72.
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0: That C is unstoppable, and today is National Parents Day. I'm Blake Powers. So does that mean we walk up to people who are parents and say, I'm sorry? Or do we say, we understand. Do you want us to watch your kids for the day? Bruno Mars on the way.
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9: 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The Iverson Insurance cancellations and delays, because you need to know.
10: See weather. A heat advisory remains in effect. An extreme heat warning begins at 11 a.m. today. Mainly clear skies develop with fog in spots early today with daytime highs approaching 96. Winds out of the south 5 to 10 miles per hour. Clear skies tonight, lows dip down to about 72. For the Weatherology Radio Network Weather Center, I'm meteorologist Laura Lockwood. Right now, 72.
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1: I'm Mark Anthony with this week's Newsweek in Review. On Thursday night, Douglas County deputies responded to an ATV rollover crash near Millardville. Was reported to dispatch that an ATV had flipped and was on top of the driver. North Ambulance, along with Millardville first responders and firefighters, along with LifeLink helicopter, all responded to the scene. County Road 7 north of Millardville was temporarily shut down while the crash scene was processed. Officials say the driver, the ATV, has been identified as Wayne Suki, 64, of Brooklyn Park, was taken to Alamere Health Emergency Room for suspected serious injuries. Officials say that alcohol is believed to be a factor in that crash. And the Grand County Sheriff's Office wants to remind everyone to be on the lookout for publishers clearing out scams that are currently making the rounds around the area. Officials say scammers may call, text, email, or message you claiming that you've won a large prize. But there's a catch. They will often ask you to send money, purchase gift cards, or provide personal or banking information to claim your winnings. They say remember to never give out personal or financial information. They remind you to stay alert, stay informed, and stay safe. And Minnesota is now past the halfway point of the 100 deadliest days of summer. And traffic safety officials say the state is currently on pace to see more roadway deaths than this time last year. Shannon Grabo is with the State Office of Traffic Safety.
2: Summer's a good time for Minnesotans to really enjoy what Minnesota has to offer, but that typically also falls within our 100 deadliest days of the summer. And that's simply just because more people are traveling. It's the most traveled days of the year.
1: By the way, last year, 111 people were killed on Minnesota roadways during the 100 deadliest days of summer. This year, she says the state has already recorded 82 traffic deaths. The campaign will run through Labor Day. And the National Weather Service does say heat indices over the weekend will range from 98 to 108 degrees across the area. Alexandria is forecasted to see a hot heat index on Sunday of 99 degrees, Morris 100 degrees, St. Cloud 101 degrees, while Wilmer all the way up to 104 degrees. Hot temperatures will continue through at least early next week. Be sure to find a cool spot and check up on children and the elderly this weekend, along with your pets. And the National Weather Service does say there is also a potential for some severe storms across much of the state late Sunday afternoon and evening. Forecasters say given the warm and humid conditions, a few storms could produce large hail, damaging wind gusts. The area is a level 2 out of 5 for the potential for severe weather. Stay with us if any severe weather develops this weekend. And it was a far out and groovy night on the Douglas County Courthouse lawn on Thursday night for the 70s Magic Sunshine Band with the Red Willow Arts Coalition. People came dressed for the era and were up dancing to the 70s sounds. Next Thursday night, it will be the Red Letter Band and Christian country music. Be sure to bring a blanket or lawn chair and enjoy the shows. The concerts are free to attend and will run through August 20th and are put on by the Red Willow Arts Coalition. 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For more details, go to their website, redwillowartscoalition.org. Well done. And that's this week's Newsweek in Review. I'm Mark Anthony.
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15: A heat advisory remains in effect. An extreme heat warning begins at 11 a.m. today. Mainly clear skies develop with fog and spots early today with daytime highs approaching 96. Winds out of the south 5 to 10 miles per hour. Clear skies tonight, lows dip down to about 72. From the Weatherology Radio Network Weather Center, I'm meteorologist Laura Lockwood. Currently 74.

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13: A heat advisory remains in effect. An extreme heat warning begins at 11 a.m. today. Mainly clear skies develop with fog in spots early today with daytime highs approaching 96. Winds out of the south 5 to 10 miles per hour. Clear skies tonight, lows dip down to about 72. For the Weatherology Radio Network Weather Center, I'm meteorologist Laura Lockwood. Currently, it's 79 degrees.

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0: Teddy swims with bad dreams. Blake Powers waving by. 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

That is Hozier. That is Too Sweet. Chuck D here. Hey, thanks for waking up with us this morning. I'm assuming that you're waking up with us. I mean, for all I know, you could be just now getting home from last night. And if you are, well, congratulations. I would love to hear those stories.

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0: Well, this is great. There's this restaurant in the UK that will not tolerate your screaming kids. That's right. It says on the menu that children must be seated at all times, not left to run around the restaurant. If your kids start screaming, acting up, they're going to kick you out, the whole family. Look, I've got kids. I remember what it was like when my kids were really young hellions running around restaurants. And yes, I am fine with this. This definitely falls on the shoulders of the parents. The adults in the room have to be able to control the kids. And if not, if they're just acting up, maybe that's not the perfect time to take them to the restaurant. Leave and come back, try to eat somewhere else later. Yeah, I'm not angry at the restaurant. No, because, I mean, think about it. They've got all these customers. Who wants screaming kids running around, kicking your table and making a mess? Even if they're my kids, yeah, we got to go.
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9: A heat advisory remains in effect. An extreme heat warning begins at 11 a.m. today. Mainly clear skies develop with fog and spots early today with daytime highs approaching 96. Winds out of the south 5 to 10 miles per hour. Clear skies tonight, lows dip down to about 72. For the Weatherology Radio Network Weather Center, I'm meteorologist Laura Lockwood. Right now, 81.

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0: Aren't this kind of interesting? I found some new research that says that if you are awesome at your job, if you consider yourself a big fish in a small pond, like you know that you do your job really well, chances are good you're more unhappy and unsatisfied at work. Researchers say it's because we have a need to be challenged. And if you just dominate at the office, it's not challenging. It's not interesting. And so I feel great about that because I know that I'm completely incompetent at this job. So I love coming to work every day.
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2: 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And the tax code is complex and unforgiving. So it's not surprising if you're one of the millions of Americans that owe back taxes.

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20: A heat advisory remains in effect. An extreme heat warning begins at 11 a.m. today. Mainly clear skies develop with fog and spots early today with daytime highs approaching 96. Winds out of the south 5 to 10 miles per hour. Clear skies tonight, lows dip down to about 72. For the Weatherology Radio Network Weather Center, I'm meteorologist Laura Lockwood. Right now, 81.
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Okay, so post Taylor Swift wedding, I guess where attention now is focusing on Gaga. 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
1: So you know how Jelly Roll and Bunny XO, they're getting a divorce? Well, Jelly Roll's daughter, Bailey, she came out on TikTok recently defending her father. She says, because I promise y'all, the view of what y'all have of not only the situation, but their relationship and the internet in totality is about to crumble the day that I open my mouth. Okay, glaring grammatical errors aside, I don't know if that's your story to tell there, young lady. Yeah, I think that might be your dad's story. I mean, I know you want your 15 minutes of fame, but I don't think that one's up to you, sister.
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12: Sea weather. A heat advisory remains in effect. An extreme heat warning begins at 11 a.m. today. mainly clear skies develop with fog and spots early today with daytime highs approaching 96. Winds out of the south 5 to 10 miles per hour. Clear skies tonight, lows dip down to about 72. For the Weatherology Radio Network Weather Center, I'm meteorologist Laura Lockwood. Currently 84.
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0: And now, a friendly reminder from us to you. 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

0: So I saw a headline today that said that 9 people were injured in the annual running of the bulls in Spain. You know, I see that headline and I'd love to be able to change it. I'd love to be able to say that everyone was injured in the annual running of the bulls. Seriously, if you're willing to put yourself in the line of fire, you're being chased by 2,000-pound animals with horns. Yeah, I think everybody should walk away with some scars from that, right? It shouldn't be an easy thing to accomplish. Only 9 people? We got to get that number up, my friends. We definitely need to get that number up.
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2: Wings
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7: A heat advisory remains in effect. An extreme heat warning begins at 11 a.m. today. Mainly clear skies today with daytime highs approaching 95. Southwest winds 8 to 15 miles per hour. Mainly clear again tonight, 72. Bright sunshine tomorrow. High temperatures reach up to 91. For the Weatherology Radio Network Weather Center, I'm meteorologist Laura Lockwood. Currently 86.
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0: That is Miley Cyrus. I am Chuck D. Thank you so much for spending a bit of your weekend with us today.
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1: And it's time now for this week's one-on-one. We're going to talk to Jeff Turdick, one of the board members at the Pope County Fair, which is coming up. So before we talk Pope County Fair, I'm going to play this, found a little bit about Jeff Turdick here.

0: So do you have a big green tractor?
1: Yeah, we've got several green tractors.
0: I bet
1: tractors,
0: you do.
1: Yeah.
0: But so I thought I'd make you feel at home.
1: Oh, yeah. You're all right. Yeah, yeah, that's nice. So yeah. Deer, and well, we've got some. Oh, we've got some other colors too. Yeah. So.
0: You farm south of town, yep, in Pope County.
1: Correct. Yeah. Just
0: so what
1: actually
0: do you have?
1: The farm straddles the county line. So my house is in Douglas County, but the home farm just down the road is in Pope County.
0: How does that work for taxes?
1: Well, they're expensive everywhere.
0: Yeah,
1: so.
0: Right. Interesting. So what do you have on your farm, Barry?
1: We milk 50 cows, We have about 100 beef cows, and then we crop farm, I don't know, maybe 1,200 acres, corn, soy, small grains, and alfalfa.
0: Not to put you on the spot here, I did a segment called Do My Job, where I drove around with a buddy of mine, Mike from Alec Rubbish, and so I got to be in the truck. I would love to come out to your farm and help you milk some cows sometime.
1: You want to do that someday?
2: Yeah, we
1: can do that.
0: That'd be fun.
1: Yeah.
0: So we'll talk.
1: So fun,
0: we can and do we that. Can highlight your farm and see what a little bit of life is like.
1: Yeah.
0: Just seeing, I know so much is automated, but still, there's a lot of work.
1: We're not that automated. Yeah. People tease us about putting in a robot to milk cows, and we just keep telling them we'll just be the robot. I farrow some Berkshire pigs, too.
0: Do you?
1: And the sows and stuff, boy, they sure get friendly to you. Almost like a dog in some ways.
0: They're smart, aren't they?
1: Yeah, they're super smart.
0: Well, so what's your role at the fair?
1: Just a board member, I guess.
0: You're a board member.
1: First year on the board.
0: Yeah.
1: My girlfriend's boy has been showing swine down there. I think this will be the fifth year now.
0: Hmm.
1: And I did 4-H down there when I was a kid in the 90s. And then after I graduated, I ran demo cars down there for 10, 12 years, I suppose. And now, just the last couple of years, as I'd been down there, it felt like they needed another hand, and I thought I could help.
0: Well,
1: so they were
0: for you.
1: Looking for board members, and I signed up.
0: Well, this is coming up, Pope County Fair, July 29th, just around the corner, running through August 1st, and I've been down there many times for the fair. It's always fun.
1: Yeah, the fairs are, they're a good time.
0: Yeah. She always says it's a major stop in Chad. Mm. That's a big part of it.
1: Oh, for sure.
0: I know here in Douglas County, we get, as a weather guy at KSAX for so many years, we kind of try to have reunions wrapped around that and try to get some of the old workers, anchors, and reporters back.
1: Sure.
0: So, and I'm sure you see that down Waterama, too.
1: Yeah, Waterama leads into it here, So, yeah, it's kind of two big weekends in a row down there in Glenwood.
0: Yeah.
1: So, and if you haven't been down there, I mean, recently or whatever, we've made some big improvements this year. We've been working hard. We, underneath the grandstand, there were some old rooms that, well, faced where everybody walks by on the outside or whatever, and they hadn't served any real purpose in quite some time, and they had become an eyesore. And they would flood constantly, and they had rotted out. So we gutted those rooms out of there.
0: Hmm.
1: We disconnected the power or whatever. There was a panel under there to run the lights for the grandstand. And actually, when you'd get some rain, of course, we're at the bottom of the hill. It's pretty low ground. And where the power service was, you actually had to put a couple cinder blocks in there and walk across the plank to flip some breakers on. And we decided that nobody needed to do that anymore. So we gutted it. We built it up to get above grade again and added some concrete and kind of turned it into a patio area. Oh. So it's very noticeable. We also have an electrician coming in. We're replacing the light poles around the track. And yeah, so.
0: Wow, a lot of changes coming up.
1: Yes.
0: Yeah, well, that's great. Looking at schedule, there is a lot going on.
1: We tried to pack it as full as we could this year, I guess.
0: So it will all kick off coming up next Monday already with the open class exhibit entry, 4-H general entry day, and 4-H building setup. That's going on Monday ahead of all the big fun. So starting Monday is
1: a full week, even though that's technically not a fair day yet. There'll be a lot of activity around there.
0: And I'm sure you, as a former 4-H'er, Jeff, that you can kind of relate what these kids are gearing up for and competing, and it's fun to be around it, I'm sure, again.
1: It is. And their 4-H program, it's kind of, it's always cyclical, you know, and they're kind of heading into a high point here. So all their animal exhibits are up. I think pigs were up from about 55 last year to over 70 this year.
0: Wow.
1: Beef numbers are up. The horse barn is full. The goats, we almost thought we were going to have to rent a tent to find space for all the goats. And yeah, and the sheep barn is full. And yeah, so it is, it's a full slate.
0: It's a good problem to have it instead of, oh, I wish we had more.
1: Yep. You know. Yep.
0: That's good. So, let's see. Do you want to go down some of the kind of key points?
1: Sure. We can.
0: You want mine?
1: Yeah. We can kind of go through the schedule a little bit here, I guess.
0: Again, it kicks off on Wednesday, July 29th, so next week. And I see you've got everything from food stands to a DJ.
1: Yeah, DJ will play nightly. I believe we've got 8 food stands this year, not including the 4-H food stand. 4-H food stand will be running, of course. I also found myself on the 4-H food stand committee, and they made some good upgrades in there this year, too. They've got new appliances, new fryer, new griddle, new water heater. So that's a big improvement for them as well. What do we got going on Wednesday? I think Wednesday is kind of the poultry show and stuff. There's pottery demonstrations each day. The skid loader rodeo is in the grandstand on Wednesday evening. Mm. Thursday, we amp it back up. Of course, all the shows. And Crescent City will open their carnival rides on Thursday. And,
0: have you had them before?
1: They're at least new to us this year. We actually, they had not had a carnival, I believe somebody said, in over 10 years.
0: Is that
1: so
0: right?
1: With some major community support, we were able to come up with enough sponsorship to bring them back. So we will have some rides this year, and everybody is very excited about that.
0: Admission, is there a price to get?
1: No admission to get onto the grounds. Nope. Admission is free.
0: I didn't think so, but I wanted to clarify that.
1: Absolutely. We certainly appreciate our sponsors. I mean, it takes money to make these things go around, and community support is very important.
0: Do you happen to have some of those sponsors? Are they listed anywhere?
1: Yeah.
0: I thought maybe we could highlight them if that helps you out a little bit.
1: Jeff Stone and Stone's Hydrostatic, he was kind of the big push to help us get the carnival back, and between him and American Solutions for Business, and then I believe Phil and Catherine Stumpf were our big sponsors on that. And then, I mean, many of our other sponsors include Massman Automation, Central Minnesota Seeds, Bacco Brothers, Anderson Farms, AgVanced Crop Solutions, Osaka Silo. They were a good sponsor this year when we did our grandstand project. He brought in the dumpsters for us and did it for just the cost of disposal. So that was
0: a big help.
1: Big help. I mean, many of the seed dealers, you know, sponsor from around the area. And I don't know if you want me to go through them all, but
0: yeah, I mean, if you want to, we've got time.
1: Fosky Oil, Bonanza Valley Lumber, McMahon Oil. McMahon was great to work with on our food stand project because they converted from electric appliances to gas. So he provided the labor and the parts to do that. Brothers Market, Starbuck Telephone, Rapid Response, Agard is a good sponsor, State Farm Insurance, Runestone Telecom, Eagle Insurance Agency, Eagle Bank, Red Horizon Equipment, Malika, they're a farm 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
0: Yeah, boy, that's a lot of them.
1: So
0: helping out.
1: I don't know if we're missing anybody else or not. I feel like maybe I am. Yeah, Central Minnesota Seeds, Roco Foam, Minnewaska Meats, of course, Farwell Feed and Supply, Echo Water. I apologize if I'm missing some. Yeah. I'm sure there are some I didn't hit there. But
0: thanks to all those and any others who stepped up and helped out, and it's going to be a great fair.
1: Yeah,
0: again, it kicks off coming up next Wednesday. Do you have a website if people want to go?
1: Yeah, if you want to see the full details. Schedule, full details, it's www.PopeCountyFair.org.
0: Hope to see you at the fair. And again, lots going on.
1: Thanks for having me.
0: And that's Jeff Turdick, one of the board chair members of the Pope County Fair, on this week's One-on-One.

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0: Okay, we see the stories all the time about global warming and about how temperatures are rising and how about our coastlines might be doomed over the next 20 or 30 years. You feel kind of helpless, right? It's like, yeah, okay, all right, so I can walk a little bit more, not use as much gas, try not to put as much carbon in the air. But you know what really helps? Scientists are saying that if we all planted trees, it would be a massive help as far as cutting down the amount of carbon in our atmosphere. Because trees are pretty much a carbon-sucking machine. Not only do they store them in the leaves, but also in the roots. They store carbon above ground and below ground. So scientists are encouraging us to get out there and plant some more trees. My family and I, we're going on vacation soon. Who knows? We might just turn it into a little Johnny Appleseed vacation. Start planting trees everywhere we go as we travel this country of ours.
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5: An extreme heat warning continues until 9 p.m. tonight. Daytime highs approaching 95 today under mainly sunny skies. Winds out of the southwest, 8 to 15 miles per hour. Mainly clear skies again tonight. Lows level off around 72. Ample sunshine expected tomorrow. High temperatures reach up to 91. For the Weatherology Radio Network Weather Center, I'm meteorologist Laura Lockwood. Currently 88.
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1: I'm Mark Anthony with this week's Newsweek in Review. On Thursday night, Douglas County deputies responded to an ATV rollover crash near Millardville. Was reported to dispatch that an ATV had flipped and was on top of the driver. North Ambulance, along with Millardville first responders and firefighters, along with LifeLink helicopter, all responded to the scene. County Road 7 north of Millardville was temporarily shut down while the crash scene was processed. Officials say the driver, the ATV, has been identified as Wayne Suki, 64, at Brooklyn Park, was taken to Alamere Health Emergency Room for suspected serious injuries. Officials say that alcohol is believed to be a factor in that crash. And the Grand County Sheriff's Office wants to remind everyone to be on the lookout for Publishers Clearing House scams that are currently making the rounds around the area. Officials say scammers may call, text, email, or message you claiming that you've won a large prize. But there is a catch. They will often ask you to send money, purchase gift cards, or provide personal or banking information to claim your winnings. They say remember to never give out personal or financial information. They remind you to stay alert, stay informed, and stay safe. And Minnesota's now past the halfway point of the 100 deadliest days of summer. And traffic safety officials say the state is currently on pace to see more roadway deaths than this time last year. Shannon Grabo is with the State Office of Traffic Safety.
2: Summer's a good time for Minnesotans to really enjoy what Minnesota has to offer, but that typically also falls within our 100 deadliest days of the summer. And that's simply just because more people are traveling. It's the most traveled days of the year.
1: By the way, last year, 111 people were killed on Minnesota roadways during the 100 deadliest days of summer. This year, she says the state has already recorded 82 traffic deaths. The campaign will run through Labor Day. And the National Weather Service does say heat indices over the weekend will range from 98 to 108 degrees across the area. Alexandria is forecasted to see a hot heat index on Sunday of 99 degrees, Morris 100 degrees, St. Cloud 101 degrees, while Wilmer all the way up to 104 degrees. The hot temperatures will continue through at least early next week. Be sure to find a cool spot and check up on children and the elderly this weekend along with your pets. And the National Weather Service does say there is also a potential for some severe storms across much of the state late Sunday afternoon and evening. Forecasters say given the warm and humid conditions, a few storms could produce large hail, damaging wind gusts. The area is a level 2 out of 5 for the potential for severe weather. Stay with us if any severe weather develops this weekend. And it was a far out and groovy night on the Douglas County Courthouse lawn on Thursday night for the 70s Magic Sunshine Band with the Red Willow Arts Coalition. People came dressed for the era and were up dancing to the 70s sounds. Next Thursday night, it will be the Red Letter Band and Christian country music. Be sure to bring a blanket or lawn chair and enjoy the shows. The concerts are free to attend and will run through August 20th and are put on by the Red Willow Arts Coalition. 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For more details, go to their website, redwillowartscoalition.org. Well done. And that's this week's Newsweek in Review. I'm Mark Anthony.
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So glad that we get to spend a bit of it together. Here's the latest from Katy Perry. Here's Watch It Burn. What is this, a song about my skin?

0: So the police officer showed up at the house of a man in Crestview, Florida, and he immediately hopped on a vehicle and took off. By hopping on a vehicle, I mean he jumped on a riding lawnmower, and by take off, I mean he was captured almost immediately. Yeah. Little tip to clip, kids, if you're evading the law, a riding lawnmower, not the best choice for an escape vehicle.
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0: the Alexandria Rotary Club, along with presenting sponsors Alamere Health, Vivi, Clifton Larson Allen, Diamond Buick GMC, and Douglas Machine, proudly presents Summer Sounds by Brophy. 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
4: An extreme heat warning continues until 9 p.m. tonight. Daytime highs approaching 95 today under mainly sunny skies. Winds out of the southwest, 8 to 15 miles per hour. Mainly clear skies again tonight. Lows level off around 72. Ample sunshine expected tomorrow. High temperatures reach up to 91. For the Weatherology Radio Network Weather Center, I'm meteorologist Laura Lockwood. Right now, it's 90 degrees.
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0: Seems like a couple of times a week I see stories about how to eat better, you know, to make us healthier. Well, for a long time we were told not to eat so much fat, but now we're finding out that if you eliminate fatty foods from your diet, you just replace them with sugar and increased starches, which are even worse for us. So a lot of the fatty foods that we eat actually have other nutritious ingredients as well. So they say that by decreasing the amount of fatty foods we eat, we increase our chance of heart disease and diabetes. Now, of course, in a week or two, we may hear another story that refutes this completely. But for now, don't ditch the fatty foods entirely.
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3: And an extreme heat warning remains in effect. Mainly sunny today with a high of 95. Southwesterly winds 8 to 15 miles per hour. Mainly clear again tonight. Lows level off around 72. Mainly clear tomorrow. Highs level off around 91. Mainly clear skies and dry Tuesday and Wednesday. Upper 80s Tuesday. Low 90s by Wednesday. For the Weatherology Radio Network Weather Center, I'm meteorologist Laura Lockwood. Right now, 90.

0: enjoy the music. When you're sad, the lyrics pick you up. And when it's payday, you go shopping. Yeah, we understand. Don't worry, we'll be right here when you get back.
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0: Okay, this story kind of bums me out a little bit. There's this father and son. They're at Gatorland Amusement Park, and they want to do a little zip lining. So they lock in, and they start going, but they get stuck right over this pond filled with alligators. Well, eventually they get rescued, but Gatorland put out a statement saying that the reason that the ride broke was because that the dad, yeah, he was too heavy. He was too fat to ride the ride. And so, first of all, as a fat guy, I'm really hyper aware of my weight when I'm in situations like that. Like, oftentimes I'll look at a chair and like, am I going to break that chair? Chances are I might break that chair. So, seriously, fat guy, you got to pay attention to that stuff. But seriously, Gatorland, you can't put out there the fact that this ride broke because one of the guys was too fat. That is horrible PR. Seriously, you've got to be smarter than that.
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4: And an extreme heat warning remains in effect. Mainly sunny today with a high of 95. Southwesterly winds 8 to 15 miles per hour. Mainly clear again tonight. Lows level off around 72. Mainly clear tomorrow. Highs level off around 91. Mainly clear skies and dry Tuesday and Wednesday. Upper 80s Tuesday. Low 90s by Wednesday. For the Weatherology Radio Network Weather Center, I'm meteorologist Laura Lockwood. Currently 91.

Elon Musk said that by the end of the year, his AI platform will make a feature-length adaptation of The Odyssey. Yeah, in Elon's version, it takes Odysseus 10 years to get home because his Tesla explodes.

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0: Well, you know what sounds good for dinner this evening? 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
2: And an extreme heat warning remains in effect. Mainly sunny today with a high of 95. Southwesterly winds 8 to 15 miles per hour. Mainly clear again tonight. Lows level off around 72. Mainly clear tomorrow. Highs level off around 91. Mainly clear skies and dry Tuesday and Wednesday. Upper 80s Tuesday. Low 90s by Wednesday. For the Weatherology Radio Network Weather Center, I'm meteorologist Laura Lockwood. 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

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Hey, what up? It's me, Brian. As you're enjoying your weekend and your Sunday, just remember all these songs you're hearing are tariff-free. 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

0: Oh, great one. Zara Larsson, Midnight Sun, and I'm Brian. Alrighty, so if you've been scrolling in your timeline and you've been seeing a concerning number of full-grown adults in spandex and cosplaying in a bunch of pop culture costumes, well, that's because it's San Diego Comic-Con! Yes, the annual convention celebrating all things comic books, sci-fi, movies, TV shows, animation. It's all been happening over the weekend in San Diego. And of course, if you've been a big MCU fan, I'm sure that you've seen all the excitement with Kevin Feige and all the Marvel hype and the legendary Hall H. Of course, you can scroll through YouTube and see all the fun things that you missed, right? Comic-Con has been going on for over 50 years. 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
10: An extreme heat warning continues until 9 p.m. tonight. Mainly sunny skies this afternoon, with daytime highs approaching 95. Winds out of the southwest, 8 to 15 miles per hour. Mainly clear skies again tonight. Lows level off around 72. High temperatures reach up to 91 tomorrow. Mainly clear skies. From the Weatherology Radio Network Weather Center, I'm meteorologist Laura Lockwood. Currently, it's 91 degrees.
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14: An extreme heat warning continues until 9 p.m. tonight. Mainly sunny skies this afternoon, with daytime highs approaching 95. Winds out of the southwest, 8 to 15 miles per hour. Mainly clear skies again tonight. Lows level off around 72.

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0: to me. Metro Boomin, The Weeknd, and 21 Savage. And I'm Brian. While everyone is still talking about the big summer blockbuster, The Odyssey, although I will say this, The Odyssey does not have a song from Taylor Swift, like Toy Story 5. And you're going to hear that song coming up in minutes.
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15: An extreme heat warning continues until 9 p.m. tonight. Mainly sunny skies this afternoon, with daytime highs approaching 95. Winds out of the southwest, 8 to 15 miles per hour. Mainly clear skies again tonight. Lows level off around 72. High temperatures reach up to 91 tomorrow. Mainly clear skies. From the Weatherology Radio Network Weather Center, I'm meteorologist Laura Lockwood. Right now, 93.
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Man, she is just by far the coolest. That's Halsey, Bad at Love, and I'm Brian. Alrighty, so what started off a really cool week with the World Cup ending, then we got a brand new trailer for the new MCU movie, Avengers Doomsday. You know, because Marvel and Disney apparently ran out of new actors. You know, they had to decide just to recycle the old ones. Robert Downey Jr. is back as the villain Dr. Doom.

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0: An extreme heat warning continues until 9 p.m. tonight. Mainly sunny skies this afternoon, with daytime highs approaching 95. Winds out of the southwest, 8 to 15 miles per hour. Mainly clear skies again tonight. Lows level off around 72. High temperatures reach up to 91 tomorrow. Mainly clear skies. From the Weatherology Radio Network Weather Center, I'm meteorologist Laura Lockwood. Right now, 93.
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0: Her 8th studio album drops on the 31st. Of course, that's Ariana Grande. Hate That I Made You Love Me. What up, it's me, Brian. What's going on with Ariana Grande and Ricky Alvarez, right? Hey, what up, it's me, Brian. So one of the best things about summer is enjoying a really good popsicle. I mean, who does not love a good popsicle, especially like after swim practice and football practice, right? It was back in 1905. It was 11-year-old Frank Epperson of San Francisco. He left a cup of soda with a stirring stick sitting out on his porch overnight. It froze solid, and then he licked it off the stick, and just like that, the popsicle was born. Frank later started selling his accidental genius at an amusement park. You know, I like to know who was the first customer who realized that his tongue turned colors after eating that popsicle.
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13: ABC weather.
14: And an extreme heat warning remains in effect. Mainly clear tonight, lows around 73. Winds out of the southwest, 5 to 10 miles per hour. Lots of sunshine tomorrow, highs around 91. Tomorrow night, lows dip down to about 66. Mainly sunny skies Tuesday with highs around 89. 91 Wednesday. For the Weatherology Radio Network Weather Center, I'm meteorologist Laura Lockwood. 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

0: 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We've been certified as the number one hit music station and the winner of this year's All Your Favorite Songs Award. 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

0: What up? It's me, Brian. Got more of your faves on the way. You'll hear some Alex Warren in minutes. 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
1: And an extreme heat warning remains in effect. Mainly clear tonight, lows around 73. Winds out of the southwest, 5 to 10 miles per hour. Lots of sunshine tomorrow, highs around 91. Tomorrow night, lows dip down to about 66. Mainly sunny skies Tuesday, with highs around 89. 91 Wednesday. For the Weatherology Radio Network Weather Center, I'm meteorologist Laura Lockwood. Right now, 94.
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0: Ava Max and Forever Young. And I'm Brian. Appreciate you so much for hanging out with me here on a great Sunday and a great summertime weekend. And you're going to hear some Bruno Mars, who's on his romantic tour. And you'll hear I Just Might in minutes.
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0: from Toy Story 5. Of course, that's Taylor Swift. And I'm Brian. So this time next week, there will be a new Spider-Man movie out on the big screen. This is going to be like the movie of the summer. Well, of course, along with Toy Story and The Odyssey, right? Seems like the past 3 months, there's like a new leaked plot rumor, a new villain theory. Okay, please, fanboys, okay, stop it. Just enjoy the experience of seeing a new Spider-Man movie and enjoy the story, okay? You and your crew will be packed in the theater next Friday, the 31st, with a big, gigantic popcorn the size of a trash can. And, of course, we'll be so much in awe of Zendaya and Tom Holland.
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10: And an extreme heat warning remains in effect. Mainly clear tonight, lows around 73. Winds out of the southwest, 5 to 10 miles per hour. Lots of sunshine tomorrow, highs around 91. Tomorrow night, lows dip down to about 66. Mainly sunny skies Tuesday with highs around 89. 91 Wednesday. For the Weatherology Radio Network Weather Center, I'm meteorologist Laura Lockwood. Currently, it's 93 degrees.

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1: Man, she has such a beautiful, powerful voice. 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Of course, you just heard Evanescence and Bring Me to Life. 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
10: And an extreme heat warning remains in effect. Mainly clear tonight, lows around 73. Winds out of the southwest, 5 to 10 miles per hour. Lots of sunshine tomorrow, highs around 91. Tomorrow night, lows dip down to about 66. Mainly sunny skies Tuesday, with highs around 89. 91 Wednesday. From the Weatherology Radio Network Weather Center, I'm meteorologist Laura Lockwood. Currently, it's 93 degrees.
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I know you're enjoying your weekend and your Sunday. If the band Camino is not on your radar, oh man, please stream their catalog. Such a great, great group out of Memphis. This is Jeffrey Spencer Garrison, the band Camino, and Holy.

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0: Teddy Swims, and Mr. Know-It-All. And I'm Brian. So if you've been seeing in your timeline a concerning number of full-grown adults in spandex and cosplaying in a bunch of pop culture costumes, that's because San Diego Comic-Con is happening. It's the annual comic fest celebrating all things comic books, movies, TV shows, animation. Today is actually the last day. It's about ready to wrap up here in a few hours. And of course, if you're a big MCU fan, I'm sure that you've seen all the excitement as Marvel had a big, big, gigantic panel yesterday at the legendary Hall H. Of course, Kevin Feige definitely know how to bring out all the surprises, right? Comic-Con has been going on for over 50 years. Started with just 300 people, and now this thing is massive. Brings in over 135 annual attendees every year. That's a lot of nerdy people. Hey, I'm one of them, so I can speak.
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7: Weather. And an extreme heat warning remains in effect. Mainly clear tonight, with lows around 73. Winds out of the southwest, 5 to 10 miles per hour. Lots of sunshine tomorrow, highs around 91. Tomorrow night, lows dip down to about 66. Mainly sunny skies Tuesday, with highs around 89. 91 Wednesday. For the Weatherology Radio Network Weather Center, I'm meteorologist Laura Lockwood. Currently, it's 93 degrees.

Hey, thank you so very much for hanging out with me and listening, and I got more of your faves. On the way, Dua Lipa, you'll hear some Somber, and this is One Republic.

0: Lola Young and Messy. And I'm Brian. Thank you so much for hanging out with me. A great one on the way from Olivia Rodrigo. 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
7: An extreme heat warning continues until 9 p.m. tonight. We'll dip down to about 73 tonight under mainly clear skies. Southwesterly winds 5 to 10 miles per hour. Sunshine mixed with clouds at times. Tomorrow, high temperatures reach up to 91. We'll dip down to about 67 tomorrow night. Partly cloudy skies. From the Weatherology Radio Network Weather Center, I'm meteorologist Laura Lockwood. Currently 91.

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0: 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I'm Brian. Appreciate you so much for hanging. You're going to hear some Bruno Mars in minutes.
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